It's Ritter. So got out fishing yesterday with a friend, and on the way back, I couldn't help but notice as we were driving past all these farm fields, like just how happy everything looked after all the rain we had. Like even my garden and my for as much as it was wet and it kind of put a quote unquote damper on our lives for a few days, it was so worth it, right?

0: All right, I keep counting down the weeks in Ella Langley's historic run. She just hit 18. Keeps rolling along that record. She was in Texas. Now it's 18th week at number one of the Billboard Hot 100. Now remember, this is important because if she gets to 22, this becomes the biggest song, like basically of all time, on the charts anyway. That would be toppling the front runner, Mariah Carey's All I Want for Christmas. And all I want for Christmas is that to happen.
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3: Tonight, look for rain and thunderstorms with lows in the low 60s. Tomorrow brings mostly sunny skies and highs near 78, then clears out tomorrow night with lows in the upper 50s. Thursday stays mainly sunny with highs in the low 80s. Friday, expect a few clouds, highs near 80, and southwest winds at 10. Saturday wraps up mostly sunny, highs in the upper 70s, lows around the mid-50s, with winds becoming northwest at 10.
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What's up? It's Ritter. How you doing today? This is wild, y'all. A dietitian now says that milk may actually hydrate you better than water. You have my attention. I guess the natural sodium acts as an electrolyte, which is always what made like Gatorade and energy drinks like that be a thing. Plus, the protein and fat in milk can help your body hold on to that hydration longer. So a milk mustache is a sign of being well hydrated?

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2: Tonight, look for rain and thunderstorms with lows in the low 60s. Tomorrow brings mostly sunny skies and highs near 78, then clears out tomorrow night with lows in the upper 50s. Thursday stays mainly sunny with highs in the low 80s. Friday, expect a few clouds, highs near 80, and southwest winds at 10. Saturday wraps up mostly sunny, highs in the upper 70s, lows around the mid 50s with winds becoming northwest at 10.
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1: This week, we're off to Philadelphia.

0: time zone am I on? What country am I in?
1: It doesn't matter. It's 5 o'clock somewhere.
0: It's always on 5 in Margaritaville, come to think of it.
1: Yeah, I heard that.
0: You've been there, haven't you?
1: Yes, sir.
0: I've seen your boat there.
1: I've been to Margaritaville a few times.
0: All right. Well, that's good.
1: Stumble my way back.
0: Okay. We just want to make sure you can keep it between the navigational beacons.
1: Between the buoys. I got it.
0: All right. Well, it's 5 o'clock. Let's go somewhere.
1: I'm ready. Crank it up.
0: Let's get out of here.
1: I'm gone.

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8: The Yankees lead in the bottom of the ninth inning at Baltimore 3-1, and the Yanks' starting pitcher tonight just off the injured list was Carlos Rodon. He went the first four innings, 66 pitches. We had a win for Pittsburgh at home, 4-1 over Detroit. The Phillies are winning at home, 5-3 against Miami, top of the eighth. The starter was Zach Wheeler. He lasted five innings, 98 pitches in Philadelphia. Cleveland's lead is 8-1 over the Giants in the top of the ninth. Joe Adell, former Angel, three hits, six RBIs, including a homer tonight for the Guardians. St. Louis has won at Cincinnati 3-0. Toronto leads 10-5 at Tampa Bay in the top of the ninth. At Boston, Red Sox over Arizona so far, 7-4 in the bottom of the sixth, and Boston outfielder Roman Anthony started rehab at AA and homered tonight. White Sox and Cubs tied 2-2 after last night's thriller. This is in the bottom of the fourth.
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1: The Yankees lead in the bottom of the ninth inning at Baltimore 3-1, and the Yanks' starting pitcher tonight just off the injured list was Carlos Rodon. He went the first four innings, 66 pitches. We had a win for Pittsburgh at home, 4-1 over Detroit. The Phillies are winning at home, 5-3 against Miami, top of the eighth. The starter was Zach Wheeler. He lasted five innings, 98 pitches in Philadelphia. Cleveland's lead is 8-1 over the Giants in the top of the ninth. Joe Adell, former Angel, three hits, six RBIs, including a homer tonight for the Guardians. St. Louis has won at Cincinnati 3-0. Toronto leads 10-5 at Tampa Bay in the top of the ninth. At Boston, Red Sox over Arizona so far 7-4 in the bottom of the sixth. And Boston outfielder Roman Anthony started rehab at AA and homered tonight. White Sox and Cubs tied 2-2 after last night's thriller. This is in the bottom of the fourth.
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1: The Yankees lead in the bottom of the ninth inning at Baltimore 3-1, and the Yanks' starting pitcher tonight just off the injured list was Carlos Rodon. He went the first four innings, 66 pitches. We had a win for Pittsburgh at home, 4-1 over Detroit. The Phillies are winning at home, 5-3 against Miami, top of the eighth. The starter was Zach Wheeler. He lasted five innings, 98 pitches in Philadelphia. Cleveland's lead is 8-1 over the Giants in the top of the ninth. Joe Adell, former Angel, three hits, six RBIs, including a homer tonight for the Guardians. St. Louis has won at Cincinnati 3-0. Toronto leads 10-5 at Tampa Bay in the top of the ninth. At Boston, Red Sox over Arizona so far 7-4 in the bottom of the sixth. And Boston outfielder Roman Anthony started rehab at AA and homered tonight. White Sox and Cubs tied 2-2 after last night's thriller. This is in the bottom of the fourth.
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1: The polls are closing in Florida, one of three states holding primary elections today, along with Alaska and Wyoming. While in California, two Democrats are running to serve out the remaining term of former Congressman Eric Swalwell in a special House election. NBC News projects Debbie Wasserman Schultz will win the Democratic primary for Florida's 20th congressional district. She'll face Republican Brent Anderson in the midterms. The American South is preparing for more sweltering heat this week. Triple-digit temperatures are expected to hit parts of South Carolina, Oklahoma, and Texas as a heat dome expands from the southwest. Rapper Tupac Shakur refused to tell police who had fired on him the day in Las Vegas in 1996 that he was shot, ultimately leading to his death. That came out today in Shakur's murder trial in Las Vegas, where defendant Dwayne Davis is accused of orchestrating the 1996 murder. Davis faces life in prison without parole. I'm Scott Carr.
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1: I'm Nicole Haslip with a Great Lakes Ag Report on Brownfield. Zero carbon bioethanol is coming to the racetrack under a new partnership between Poet and NASCAR. Poet founder and CEO Jeff Bruin tells Brownfield, NASCAR will become the first major motorsport series to utilize zero carbon bioethanol.
2: Through NASCAR, we're announcing this is the, obviously the first liquid transportation fuel that's available, that's zero carbon, and it's available in commercial quantities today. So we actually are ready to sell this on the commercial market.
1: He says NASCAR has been running on 15% ethanol for about 15 years.
2: So the blend is still the same. The difference is this is actually a zero carbon fuel. We've got all the same attributes we always have. We're lowering tailpipe emissions for drivers, for crews, and for fans in the stands. We're a very high octane product. Ethanol is 113 octane, so it's driving up the octane of the fuel.
1: Bruin says regenerative farming practices are a key factor in making zero carbon bioethanol possible.
2: To make this product, we need the low CI.

0: You know, we're making this out of the corn that's coming from our farmers that are really producing a low carbon grain and using practices like cover crops, organic fertilizer, you know, manure fertilizer.
1: Meanwhile, an ag attorney says as farm bankruptcies increase across the Midwest, proactive financial reviews could be a critical risk management strategy. Joe Pfeiffer with Ag and Business Legal Strategies says reviewing terms and tracking expenses could help farmers avoid loan defaults.
2: Or if things aren't going to work in a restructuring mode, they might have to look at potential liquidation of assets. You could have depreciation recapture in the sale of equipment. And if you're dealing with the sale of a farm, you're going to have potentially long-term capital gains.
1: A recent report from the American Farm Bureau Federation showed a 46% increase in Chapter 12 bankruptcies from 2024. I'm Nicole Haslip with Brownfield.
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down. It'll sit right here on this land, and you could leave town a rich man. 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

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She's in the big city now, but she still calls

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1: The polls are closing in Florida, one of three states holding primary elections today, along with Alaska and Wyoming. While in California, two Democrats are running to serve out the remaining term of former Congressman Eric Swalwell in a special House election. NBC News projects Debbie Wasserman Schultz will win the Democratic primary for Florida's 20th congressional district. She'll face Republican Brent Anderson in the midterms. The American South is preparing for more sweltering heat this week. Triple-digit temperatures are expected to hit parts of South Carolina, Oklahoma, and Texas as a heat dome expands from the southwest. Rapper Tupac Shakur refused to tell police who had fired on him the day in Las Vegas in 1996 that he was shot, ultimately leading to his death. That came out today in Shakur's murder trial in Las Vegas, where defendant Dwayne Davis is accused of orchestrating the 1996 murder. Davis faces life in prison without parole. I'm Scott Carr.
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1: Ice cream demand climbs as summer heat pressures milk production. I'm Erin Anderson with the Brownfield Dairy Update. A dairy market analyst says tighter milk supplies could have an impact on the industry's ability to produce dairy products moving forward. Sarah Youngman with AgMarket.net says the summer heat is making it more difficult to maintain production levels.
2: The weather starts to heat up cow comfort. It makes it difficult for these cows to maintain some of the high levels of production that they've been producing. It's just made milk a little bit less available.
1: She tells Brownfield an uptick in consumer demand for ice cream is also increasing dairy output.
2: That production line really ramped up production because of that bigger demand. Higher heat means more ice cream sold. It happens this time of year every year.
1: Youngman says prolonged warmer weather could further reduce milk availability and have a larger impact on the market. Cash dairy prices were mostly up Monday to start the week at the Chicago Mercantile Exchange. Dry weight was up a half to 69.5. No sales were reported. 40-pound cheese blocks were down a quarter to 159.75. No sales were reported. Cheese barrels were up a quarter to 156.5. No sales were reported. Butter was up

0: 1¼ to 147¼. 21 sales were reported, ranging from 146¾ to 1½. Non-fat dry milk was up 3/4 to 175¼. 9 sales were reported, ranging from 175 to 176½. For more ag news, markets, and weather, go to brownfieldagnews.com. I'm Erin Anderson with the Brownfield Dairy Update.
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5: I'm Nicole Pasquip with Ag Headline News. I'm Brownfield. U.S. crop condition ratings mostly declined over the last week.
6: We've got a nice rain over a two-day period here at the end of July, and it really helped bring crops back, and everything's looking pretty decent right now. We've had a lot of heat to push the crops, but we're due for another rain here any day.
7: All the crops need rain. It seems like the rains have been splitting and missing the central part of the state.
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9: If the whole country was looking like South Dakota, it'd be bringing back memories of 2012.
5: The president of the National Cattlemen's Beef Association is concerned following the abrupt closure of a beef processing facility in Illinois. And a chief marketplace officer with FCS Financial says high input costs are squeezing working capital and could keep farm margins tight into next year.
10: Knowing your working capital position, that is critical in this environment.
5: I'm Nicole Haslip with Brownfield.
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12: We could see showers and thunderstorms developing this morning, with highs near 78 and southwest winds at 10. Tonight looks mostly clear, lows near 58. Skies turn partly cloudy tomorrow, with highs again in the upper 70s. Tomorrow night brings mostly clear conditions,

0: with a few clouds around and a low in the mid-50s. Then on Thursday, expect mostly sunny skies, a high in the low 80s, and lows dropping back into the low 60s.
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1: I'm Nicole Heislip with Agribusiness News. I'm Brownfield. Pioneer Brands Z-Series soybeans are the one you trust to lead. With next-generation genetics, G-Series soybeans set a new industry standard for agronomic performance and yield potential. The president of the National Cattlemen's Beef Association is concerned following the abrupt closure of a beef processing facility in Illinois. Brownfield's Mark Dornkamp has more.
2: NCBA President Gene Copenhaver says while this is an exciting time for the beef industry, there are hurdles to overcome.
3: In Eastern Iowa and Western Illinois with the Tyson announcement on Thursday, you know, it's going to not only hurt those feeder producers, it's going to hurt the cow-calf producers, and a lot of my producers in the East, in Virginia, it's going to hurt them too.
2: Tyson announced last week it was shuttering its Joslyn, Illinois and Eagle Mountain, Utah beef facilities. Copenhaver tells Brownfield processor contraction has happened before.
3: And I think part of the problems was the problems we have in COVID, where we didn't have enough hook space, and then we prepared for hook space, and then with drought and with the Mexican border being closed too, it just made the problem even worse.
2: From the Iowa State Fair in Des Moines, Mark Dorenkamp, Brownfield.
1: The chief marketplace officer with FCS Financial says high input costs are squeezing working capital and could keep farm margins tight into 2027. Chad Roberts tells Brownfield.
4: No doubt our customers are looking at what inputs are going to cost them, the availability of those inputs with all the disruptions going on in the global and the ag economy right now.
1: Roberts says farmers who are set up for success have a few things in common.
4: Knowing your working capital position, that is critical in this environment. Looking at your numbers consistently, knowing what your cost of production is, knowing where your break-evens are. Looking at a very strong and consistent risk management plan is so critical in this environment.
1: U.S. crop condition ratings mostly declined over the past week. Last week was another generally mixed week of weather, near identical in some areas, dry in others, and excessively wet in parts of the region. A central Wisconsin farmer says he wouldn't mind a few more rains to finish out his crops. Chad Bruce, who farms corn and alfalfa on 180-head dairy in Green Lake County, says it's been dry in his area.
5: We got a nice rain over a two-day period here at the end of July, and it really helped bring crops back, and everything's looking pretty decent right now. We've had a lot of heat to push the crops, but we're due for another rain here any day.
1: Bruce tells Brownfield he expects to begin chopping silage in early September, but the alfalfa crop has been keeping him busy in the meantime.
5: Made a lot of dry hay, more dry hay than we have the last couple of years for the young stock, and we've been getting good crops, and the fourth crop looks really good here.
1: I'm Nicole Heslop with Brownfield.
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8: We could see showers and thunderstorms developing this morning, with highs near 78 and southwest winds at 10. Tonight looks mostly clear, lows near 58. Skies turn partly cloudy tomorrow, with highs again in the upper 70s. Tomorrow night brings mostly clear conditions, with a few clouds around and a low in the mid-50s. Then on Thursday, expect mostly sunny skies, a high in the low 80s, and lows dropping back into the low 60s.
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2: 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Direct cash cattle trade activity was quiet, typical for a Monday. Bids and asking prices did not surface. Show lists this week are mostly steady in Texas and Nebraska, but higher in Kansas. Look for significant trade volume to take place in the back half of the week. Jackie Moore with Joplin Regional Stockyards in Missouri recaps what happened at the sale barn on Monday.
3: You know, they call these feeder cattle today 10 lower. They sure would be, but you know, if you pencil one of them and you look off out there next February fat cattle at 218 on the board, you still can't buy one to break even for 218. So they're still buying these cattle, and they buy them pretty darn good for the way everything is. But at some point, you know, we're going to get some foothold. But you know, there's a lot of people out there needs to buy some cattle. I know a lot of those corporates do. And you know, they're going to have to come to the market and get them, and they're going to be a little bit scarce. They're just going to be that way. So how far down we go before we get some footing, I don't know that, but I think we'd have to be getting awful close.
2: Thanks, Jackie. Box B finished the day sharply higher with really strong demand for fairly light offerings. Choice was up $4.27 at $379.57. Select was $13.02 higher at $364.26. Estimated cattle slaughter was 97,000 head. Cash hog slows lower with a moderate negotiated run. Processors did start the day a little bit more active in their procurement efforts, but we're still able to move needed numbers without having to bid up. The market has been largely focused on demand. Barrows and gilts at the National Daily Direct closed 68 cents lower with a weighted average of 92.62. Both the Isle, Minnesota, and the Western Corn Belt closed 32 cents lower with a weighted average of 92.43. Pork values were lower, down $1.15 at 98.75. And estimated hog slaughter was 484,000 head. At the CME, live and feeder cattle were mixed, adjusting spreads, and lean hog futures also were mixed on spread adjustments. This report is brought to you by John Deere. John Deere is proud to support the American farmers and ranchers who harvest our future year in and year out. I'm Megan Grebner for Brownfield.
4: 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Again, that's our August Farm and Construction Consignment Auction ending next week, Thursday, the 27th at 9 a.m. Other upcoming auctions include the Philip and Nikki Estate Auction, Antique and Collectible Auction on September 1st, then the Hay Creek Livestock Farms Inventory Reduction Auction on September 3rd. Also, other auctions coming up as well, so be sure to keep an eye on our auction calendar. And remember, if you're thinking of having an auction or buying or selling type of real estate, be certain to get in contact with Gavin Brothers in Reedsburg or Gavin Brothers in Baraboo.
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Country 104.9 WNFM, Chase Bryant, Little Bit of You. It's Kevin Kellogg in for Mike, and let's take a look at birthdays. Happy birthday today, Wednesday the 19th of August, to Brooklyn Shavink of Reedsburg. This wish is from Mom and Dad, her sisters Brittany and Brianna, and the other three special guys in the family. Says she's a realtor around town, so if you see her, wish her a happy day. Brooklyn Shavink of Reedsburg, celebrating a birthday today. Some celebrities celebrating today. Actress Diana Muldaur is 88. Remember her from Star Trek, The Next Generation. Actress Jill St. John is 86. We find the 42nd U.S. President Bill Clinton is 80. Actor Gerald McRaney, member Simon & Simon, a major dad, he is 79 today. Actor Jonathan Frakes from The Next Generation of Star Trek, he's number one, and he's 74. Actor Peter Gallagher is 71. We find that actor Adam Arkin is 70. Also, we find John Stamos, yep, Uncle Jesse, he's 63. Actress Kira Sedgwick, married to Kevin Bacon, I think that's her claim to fame more, she's 61. Some country artists celebrating today. Eddie Raven is 82. We find that Leanne Womack is 60. And Clay Walker Jr. is 57. So happy birthday to all of them. And if you're celebrating a birthday, happy birthday to you. And again, if

you've got a birthday you would like us to mention or an anniversary too, just email us at MikeO@MagnumMedia.com. Once again, that is Mike O, that's MikeO, as in O. That's an easy email to remember. That is, again, MikeO@Magnum.media. And you can get us a birthday request in. Let's get back to the music. 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

0: party with Heartache on the dance floor. I'm sure he's got his boots either on or off. I'm really not sure with John anymore. Country 104.9 WNFM, Reedsburg Concert in the Park tonight at City Park. It's the Jammers, a fun evening. Food will be available on site. That's City Park on North Park Street in Reedsburg. The Jammers tonight at 5:30, and concerts at the Portage tonight at 6:30 on the stage behind the Portage VFW. It is Sharp Dressed Men with 70s, 80s, and 90s rock. Grab your lawn chair or blanket and enjoy concerts at the Portage. 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Little light fog in the area this morning, so be careful as you're out there getting your way to work or wherever else you may be traveling this morning. And we got that forecast straight ahead, along with Parker McCollum, Parmalee, and Megan Maroney, all on Country 104.9 WNFM.
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2: 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Girls golf yesterday. Wisconsin Dells competed at a mini meet in the Southwest Wisconsin Conference at Prairie du Chien, placing third. The Chiefs.

0: Olivia Hilgeman placed fourth with a 55. Brooklyn Hill in eighth place finished with a 59. In the Badger small mini meet at Portage, Reedsburg finished fourth, the host school fifth. For the Beavers, Maya Sackett with a 46, Nicole Schaefer a 48. For the Warriors, Berkeley Weber took first place individually with a 38, Josie Kiefer a 57. Reedsburg and Wisconsin Dells compete today in an invitational at River Run. On the tennis court, Reedsburg dropped a duel at La Crosse Central 4-3. Wins at singles for the Beavers, Maya Drager, Anna Turner, and Aria Gatta. Baraboo lost to Central 5-2. A late result from Monday, the T-Birds, a 7-0 winner over Sparta. Wins at singles, Mallory Olson, Leah Kierzik, Lexi Bukanov, and Nina Stout. Doubles winners, Genevieve Landrum with McKenna Mann. Sarah Tews with Madison Litcher. Ziva Valley with Josie Keel. Yesterday, Portage was swept in three duels against Lodi, Grafton, and West Salem. Home talent baseball playoffs last night. Wisconsin Dells at Ashton was postponed till tonight due to weather and field conditions. Reedsburg will host Columbus tomorrow night. The Brewers obliterated the Mariners last night 22-0, capped off by a 9-run eighth inning. Garrett Mitchell, four hits, knocking in two. David Hamilton and Luis Lara, each with three hits, scoring twice, knocking in four. Hamilton with a home run. Christian Yelich, a round tripper among his two base hits, four RBI and two runs scored. William Contreras, two hits, two runs scored and two RBI. Jake Bowers, a tater, among his two base hits, scoring three times, knocking in two. Kyle Harrison struck out eight in five innings for the victory. Tonight on 97.3 FM, it's the Brewers and Mariners at 6:05. Magnum Media Sports.
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0: Mostly sunny today, upper 70s. Wind should be calm. Tonight, mostly clear, 54. Tomorrow, sunny, 80. Tomorrow night, increasing clouds, 61. Friday, rain at times, 79. Friday night, partly cloudy, 58. And for Saturday, sunny, 77.
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Got a little random fact for you today. North America has a butterfly that doesn't eat just leaves and plants. It hunts and eats aphids. It's called the harvester, a carnivorous butterfly. I never knew that. I couldn't even tell you what one looks like, but butterflies are beautiful once they hatch from the larva stage, aren't they? 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

Never knew that. I couldn't even tell you what one looks like, but butterflies are beautiful once they hatch from the larva stage, aren't they? Here's Rodney Atkins and Take a Back Road on Country 104.9 WNFM.

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0: Country 104.9 WNFM. Amen. That is Shaboozy and Jelly Roll with Kevin Kellogg. Hope you're doing fine on this Wednesday as we went through the storms last night. A lot of damage around the area, but hopefully nothing that we can't just, you know, cut up with chainsaws, right? It's Kevin Kellogg's and patchy fog this morning. Otherwise, sunshine and 78, clear tonight and 54, sunny tomorrow, and 81 is what the forecast is telling us. Brewers defeated Seattle 22-0 in American Family Field last night. They've won four of their last five. He continued their three-game set against Seattle tonight. And Packer running back Josh Jacobs back on the practice field. The 28-year-old had a groin strain. No word if he's going to play to this Friday night in the game against the Denver Broncos in the Packers' second preseason game. Tom Demeen has the news for us in just a few and be back with some Keith Urban, Ella Langley, and Low Cash here on Country 104.9 WNFM.
1: Hello, this is Ron Bindle. You want to have some family fun? Then join us this Saturday for the Loganville Fireman's Festival. 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We'll have a beanbag tournament, bake sale, wood raffle, kids' pedal pullers, games and raffle, along with music by Last Ride throughout the afternoon. 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So join us this Saturday in Loganville and support the firemen and first responders.
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1: There were no reports of major structural damage or injuries after a storm front rumbled through the area last night. Heavy winds knocked down several large trees, causing sporadic power outages. Highway 33 near the Reedsburg Country Club was closed for a time. Much more calm weather today. Our next chance of rain comes up early Friday morning. Meanwhile, the deadline to apply for federal assistance following severe storms and flooding in April is coming up at the end of the month. Homeowners and businesses that were affected in Sauk and Juneau counties have until August 31st to apply for FEMA assistance. 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One person was injured subsequent to a two-vehicle crash Monday afternoon in Richland County. It occurred at the intersection of Highway 14 and Twin Bluffs Drive at about 3:30. A pickup truck failed to stop at a stop sign and struck a milk truck on 14. The driver of the pickup, 38-year-old Andres Ixta of Gotham, was ejected from the vehicle. He was then med-flighted to UW Hospital with severe injuries. Highway 14 was shut down for several hours during the investigation Monday. And authorities are investigating the death of an inmate at the Columbia County Jail. The man died last week after being arrested for OWI. Authorities say the 56-year-old man had to be put in a safety restraint

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1: Mostly sunny today, upper 70s. Wind should be calm. Tonight, mostly clear, 54. Tomorrow, sunny, 80. Tomorrow night, increasing clouds, 61. Friday, rain at times, 79. Friday night, partly cloudy, 58. And for Saturday, sunny, 77.
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93-1049 WNFM with Locast with Wrong Hearts. It's Kevin Kellogg on your Wednesday morning. We find that Morgan Wallen is going to compete for Artist of the Year, the upcoming 2026 MTV Video Music Awards. Now, he's going to compete against Madonna and Sabrina Carpenter. That's a tall order to fill. Now, Ella Langley's also going to battle against Morgan Wallen for Song of the Year with her mega hit, Choosing Texas. Other country artists in the country category include Ella Langley for Choosing Texas, like we said, for the best country. Kacey Musgraves for Dry Spell. Lainey Wilson for Somewhere Over Laredo. Luke Combs for Back in the Saddle. Shibuzi for Cowgirl. Stella Lefty for Boston. And Tucker Wetmore for Brunette. The VMAs are going to be from Los Angeles on Sunday, September 27th on CBS, MTV, and Paramount+. 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Thank you.

0: 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Tom Demeen is in with sports as he'll talk about the Brewers win and lots of other sports for you. 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
3: 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Girls golf yesterday, Wisconsin Dells competed at a mini meet in the Southwest Wisconsin Conference at Prairie du Chien, placing third. For the Chiefs, Olivia Hilgeman placed fourth with a 55. Brooklyn Hill in eighth place finished with a 59. In the Badgers small mini meet at Portage, Reedsburg finished fourth, the host school fifth. For the Beavers, Maya Sackett with a 46, Nicole Schaefer a 48. For the Warriors, Berkeley Weber took first place individually with a 38. Josie Kiefer.

0: 8:57. Reedsburg and Wisconsin Dells compete today in an invitational at River Run. On the tennis court, Reedsburg dropped a duel at La Crosse Central 4-3. Wins at singles for the Beavers, Maya Drager, Anna Turner, and Aria Gatta. Baraboo lost to Central 5-2. A late result from Monday, the T-Birds, a 7-0 winner over Sparta. Wins at singles, Mallory Olson, Leah Kierzik, Lexi Bukanov, and Nina Stout. Doubles winners, Genevieve Landrum with McKenna Mann. Sarah Tews with Madison Litcher. Ziva Valley with Josie Keel. Yesterday, Portage was swept in three duels against Lodi, Grafton, and West Salem. Home talent baseball playoffs last night. Wisconsin Dells at Ashton was postponed till tonight due to weather and field conditions. Reedsburg will host Columbus tomorrow night. The Brewers obliterated the Mariners last night 22-0, capped off by a 9-run eighth inning. Garrett Mitchell, 4 hits, knocking in 2. David Hamilton and Luis Lara each with 3 hits, scoring twice, knocking in 4. Hamilton with a home run. Christian Yelich, a round tripper among his 2 base hits, 4 RBI and 2 runs scored. William Contreras, 2 hits, 2 runs scored and 2 RBI. Jake Bowers, a tater among his 2 base hits, scoring 3 times, knocking in 2. Kyle Harrison struck out 8 in 5 innings for the victory. Tonight on 97.3 FM, it's the Brewers and Mariners at 6:05. 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
0: Mostly sunny today, upper 70s. Wind should be calm. Tonight, mostly clear, 54. Tomorrow, sunny, 80. Tomorrow night, increasing clouds, 61. Friday, rain at times, 79. Friday night, partly cloudy, 58. And for Saturday, sunny, 77.
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That is from Kane Brown. What's going on around the area? American Red Cross blood drives going on Thursday in Prairie du Sac and the Pine Glen Senior Center. That's from 2 until 6. On Friday the 21st from 11 until 5 in Baraboo at St. Paul's Lutheran Church. And also Friday the 21st from 11 until 4 in Spring Green at the Cornerstone Church. 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

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Coming up this Saturday and next Saturday, the Grand Ole Opry had a show in London at the Royal Albert Hall in September of 2025. 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So that is this Saturday and next Saturday. Again, watch it on Opry's Facebook and YouTube channels, Circle Country and RFD-TV, starting at 8 o'clock the next two Saturdays. 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
3: A line of strong storms rolled through the area yesterday afternoon. No reports of major structural damage nor of injuries. Numerous large trees were taken down, causing some sporadic power outages. Highway 33 in Reedsburg near the country club was closed for a time last night. Much more benign weather expected today. Our next chance of rain comes up on Friday. The deadline to apply for federal assistance related to storms and flooding in April is coming up at the end of the month. Businesses and homeowners in Sauk and Juneau County that were affected are encouraged to complete an application at FEMA.gov. Again, the deadline to apply is August 31st. One person was injured in a two-vehicle crash Monday afternoon in Richland County. It happened at about 3:30 at the corner of Highway 14 and Twin Bluffs Drive. A pickup truck operated by 38-year-old Andres Ixta of Gotham struck a milk truck, and Ixta was ejected from the vehicle. He was taken to a hospital via MedFly due to the severity of his injuries. Highway 14 was shut down for several hours while the investigation proceeded on Monday. Authorities are investigating the death of an inmate at the Columbia County Jail. The man died last week after being arrested on an OWI charge. Authorities say the 56-year-old was put in a safety restraint chair because he was being uncooperative and resistant. A physician checked on the suspect, reporting no issues, but he was found unresponsive several minutes later. Now you're up to date. I'm Tom Demeen, Magnum Media News.
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3: Mostly sunny today, upper 70s. Wind should be calm. Tonight, mostly clear, 54. Tomorrow, sunny, 80. Tomorrow night, increasing clouds, 61. Friday, rain at times, 79. Friday night, partly cloudy, 58. And for Saturday, sunny, 77.
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Country 104.9 WNFM. I knew it. I knew you. That is from Taylor Swift. Now, Taylor did a song called Tim McGraw. Remember that? Well, Tim McGraw, I don't know if he's got a song about Taylor, but Tim's going to be at Alpine Valley this coming Saturday night, and he's going to perform all of his big hits. And we want to say congratulations to the winners of tickets to Tim McGraw's show, Jesse of Reedsburg and Christopher of Linden Station. They're going to the show. Congratulations to them, and thank you to everybody who entered our contest. You can choose flooring that shouldn't feel overwhelming with The Flooring Store. Their knowledgeable team helps you compare options and find the perfect fit with confidence. The Flooring Store, as part of our team up with Tim McGraw at Alpine Valley this coming Saturday night. Again, Jesse of Reedsburg, Christopher of Linden Station, winners in the giveaway. So thank you to everybody who entered in. Here is Tim McGraw and my next 30 years on Country 104.9 WNFM.

104.9 WNFM. Turn this truck around. That's Jordan Davis. Carter Sampson from Fond du Lac was working a shift at Gilly's Frozen Custard in Fond du Lac while carrying a large shake mixture in a big pot. Then, if filming an infomercial that demands how to know if this has ever happened to you, guess what? He lost his grip, dropped the pot, spilled the shake mix all over himself and the floor. He says, I don't remember anything after that other than getting covered in the shake mix. Now, should Sampson wish to fill any gaps in his memory, the incident was caught on surveillance video and uploaded online, earning this 23-year-old some viral fame. He says, you just got to laugh about it and go on about your day. So you can search online probably for Carter Sampson or Gilly's Frozen Custard or dropping the shake mix, and I'm sure you'll find the video. I had that happen. I was for a while in between radio gigs delivering milk and things in a truck, and I was carrying shake mix for a dairy place, you know, that serves ice cream, and the shake mix fell, and the back of the truck, which was a refrigerated truck, the back of the truck was, it wasn't liquid anymore. It was more of an ice milk type of thing, and that was terrible. The cleanup smelled good, but it was terrible to clean up. Here's Luke Bryan, Country Girl, going to shake it for me on Country 104.9 WNFM.

0: 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Thank you for having me along with you. I'll be back tomorrow morning after 5 and filling in for Mike today and tomorrow. Hopefully you'll get the full morning version tomorrow morning. I know we had a few computer problems, but everybody got everything fixed up and here we are. So we'll join you again after 5:30 tomorrow morning. Check the weather forecast. Music from Thomas Rhett, Morgan Wallen, Florida Georgia Line, and Boomer comes in after 10 this morning here on Country 104.9 WNFM.
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6: Mostly sunny today, upper 70s, wind should be calm. Tonight, mostly clear, 54. Tomorrow, sunny, 80. Tomorrow night, increasing clouds, 61. Friday, rain at times, 79. Friday night, partly cloudy, 58. And for Saturday, sunny, 77.
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2: 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And on Saturday, it's the summer celebration at the Baraboo Children's Museum that runs from 1 until 3 o'clock at the museum on 8th Street in Baraboo.
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1: Hey, girl, what's up? 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

0: Very interesting random fact today, believe it or not. Ready? What year were you born? Okay, think of this. See if I say that, say the year you were born. People born in 1957, 1968, 1979, 1989, 2000, and 2013 will live an average of 5.2 years less than other people, thanks to peaks in solar activity those years. Apparently, the UV radiation from the solar rays affects growth during pregnancy. And now, ready? A new set of numbers. What year were you born? People born in 1954, 1964, 1976, 1986, 1996, and 2008 should live the longest, thanks to being born during periods of lower solar activity. Believe it or not.
1: Hello, this is Ron Bindle. You want to have some family fun? Then join us this Saturday for Loganville Fireman's Festival. 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We'll have a beanbag tournament, bake sale, wood raffle, kids' pedal pullers, games and raffle, along with music by Last Ride throughout the afternoon. Come out in the evening for a fabulous fireworks display, along with music by the Lights Out Band. So join us this Saturday in Loganville and support the firemen and first responders.
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2: Today brings partly cloudy skies with highs in the upper 70s. Tonight turns mostly clear, lows near 55. Tomorrow stays mostly clear, highs climbing into the low 80s. Then variable cloudiness moves in tomorrow night as lows fall to 63. Friday looks mostly cloudy, a high in the upper 70s, lows around the low 60s, with a west wind at 10. Saturday brings mostly sunny skies, temps again in the upper 70s with northwest winds at 10.
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Low 70s are aimed today, upper 70s, and mostly sunny. Closing out this hour with Ella Langley, and here's Brooks and Dunn on Country 104.9. Coming right back with Randy Houser, Dylan Marlowe and Dylan Scott, Joe Nichols and Riley Green and Luke Combs.

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5: Here are some stories we are working on today. A line of strong storms rumbled through the area yesterday, downing numerous trees, forcing roads to be closed, and some brief power outages. No reports of major structural damage. The deadline to apply for assistance from FEMA related to storms in April is coming up at the end of the month. Authorities are investigating the death of an inmate at the Columbia County Jail last week. One person was injured in a two-vehicle crash Monday afternoon in Richland County. And more cases are being confirmed in the Southwest Wisconsin measles outbreak.
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1: Today brings partly cloudy skies with highs in the upper 70s. Tonight turns mostly clear, lows near 55. Tomorrow stays mostly clear, highs climbing into the low 80s. Then variable cloudiness moves in tomorrow night as lows fall to 63. Friday looks mostly cloudy, a high in the upper 70s, lows around the low 60s, with a west wind at 10. Saturday brings mostly sunny skies, temps again in the upper 70s, with northwest winds at 10.
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Tom Demeen has a local news update for us. 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
6: There were no reports of major structural damage or injuries after a storm front rumbled through the area last night. Heavy winds knocked down several large trees, causing sporadic power outages. Highway 33 near the Reedsburg Country Club was closed for a time.

0: time. Much more calm weather today. Our next chance of rain comes up early Friday morning. Meanwhile, the deadline to apply for federal assistance following severe storms and flooding in April is coming up at the end of the month. Homeowners and businesses that were affected in Sauk and Juneau counties have until August 31st to apply for FEMA assistance. More information at FEMA.gov. One person was injured subsequent to a two-vehicle crash Monday afternoon in Richland County. It occurred at the intersection of Highway 14 and Twin Bluffs Drive at about 3:30. A pickup truck failed to stop at a stop sign and struck a milk truck on 14. The driver of the pickup, 38-year-old Andres Ixta of Gotham, was ejected from the vehicle. He was then med-flighted to UW Hospital with severe injuries. Highway 14 was shut down for several hours during the investigation Monday. And authorities are investigating the death of an inmate at the Columbia County Jail. The man died last week after being arrested for OWI. Authorities say the 56-year-old man had to be put in a safety restraint chair because he was being uncooperative and resistant. A jail physician checked on the suspect, reporting no issues, but he was found unresponsive several minutes later. Now you're up to date. I'm Tom Demean, Magnum Media News.
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2: Today brings partly cloudy skies with highs in the upper 70s. Tonight turns mostly clear, lows near 55. Tomorrow stays mostly clear, highs climbing into the low 80s. Then variable cloudiness moves in tomorrow night as lows fall to 63. Friday looks mostly cloudy, a high in the upper 70s, lows around the low 60s, with a west wind at 10. Saturday brings mostly sunny skies, temps again in the upper 70s with northwest winds at 10.
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0: On the midday show, that is Corey Hart. Got a nice day going, yeah. Sunshine, low 70s, humidity is down. And we should reach right around 80 today. Country 104.9 reminding you, a big night tonight for the concert in the park at City Park downtown Reedsburg, because it's the Hill and Valley Exploration Tour community kickoff event. And with that in mind, the free concert with the Jammers gets underway an hour earlier tonight, 5:30 at City Park. The Dutch Hollow Lake Group 8-piece band, you'll enjoy them, 60s, 70s, and 80s. 5:30, this concert gets underway tonight, as it is the Hill and Valley Exploration Tour community kickoff event. Should be a nice night for that. Back with Josh Ross.
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6: Today brings partly cloudy skies with highs in the upper 70s. Tonight turns mostly clear, lows near 55. Tomorrow stays mostly clear, highs climbing into the low 80s. Then variable cloudiness moves in tomorrow night as lows fall to 63. Friday looks mostly cloudy, a high in the upper 70s, lows around the low 60s, with a west wind at 10. Saturday brings mostly sunny skies, temps again in the upper 70s with northwest winds at 10.
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Country 1049 WNFM, where we have a local news update with Tom Demeen on the way. 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
4: A line of strong storms rolled through the area yesterday afternoon. No reports of major structural damage nor of injuries. Numerous large trees were taken down, causing some sporadic power outages. Highway 33 in Reedsburg near the country club was closed for a time last night. Much more benign weather expected today. Our next chance of rain comes up on Friday. The deadline to apply for federal assistance related to storms and flooding in April is coming up at the end of the month. Businesses and homeowners in Sauk and Juneau County that were affected are encouraged to complete an application at FEMA.gov. Again, the deadline to apply is August 31st. One person was injured in a two-vehicle crash Monday afternoon in Richland County. It happened at about 3:30 at the corner of Highway 14 and Twin Bluffs Drive. A pickup truck operated by 38-year-old Andres Ixta of Gotham struck a milk truck, and Ixta was ejected from the vehicle. He was taken to a hospital via MedFly due to the severity of his injuries. Highway 14 was shut down for several hours while the investigation proceeded on Monday. Authorities are investigating the death of an inmate at the Columbia County Jail. The man died last week after being arrested on an OWI charge. Authorities say the 56-year-old was put in a safety restraint chair because he was being uncooperative and resistant. A physician checked on the suspect, reporting no issues, but he was found unresponsive several minutes later. Now you're up to date. I'm Tom Demeen, Magnum Media News.
5: Today brings partly cloudy skies with highs in the upper 70s. Tonight turns mostly clear, lows near 55. Tomorrow stays mostly clear, highs climbing into the low 80s. Then variable cloudiness moves in tomorrow night as lows fall to 63. Friday looks mostly cloudy, a high in the upper 70s, lows around the low 60s, with a west wind at 10. Saturday brings mostly sunny skies, temps again in the upper 70s, with northwest winds at 10.
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Reedsburg and New Lisbon congratulate our ticket winners to go see the Pawn Shop Guitar Tour of Tim McGraw coming to Alpine Valley Music Theater this Saturday. Jesse of Reedsburg and Christopher of Linden Station are the big winners, two tickets each. 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Luke Bryan.

0: Yeah, the MacArthur family could be you, you, or you, huh? Hardy, Eric Church, Morgan Wallen, and Tim McGraw. 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

0: at the Rock Elm Shelter near the North Shore Boat Launch at Devil's Lake State Park. 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
6: Today brings partly cloudy skies with highs in the upper 70s. Tonight turns mostly clear, lows near 55. Tomorrow stays mostly clear, highs climbing into the low 80s. Then variable cloudiness moves in tomorrow night as lows fall to 63. Friday looks mostly cloudy, a high in the upper 70s, lows around the low 60s, with a west wind at 10. Saturday brings mostly sunny skies, temps again in the upper 70s with northwest winds at 10.
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Well, were you getting social media responses and texts and everything else? Hey, you watching this game? Oh, wow. Yeah, you only get those every maybe once a year, once every 5 years, maybe. Or how about once every 126 years? The Brewers 22, Seattle nothing. It ties the mark for the biggest shutout run scored in modern day baseball history. 22-0. Whew. Okay, pack it away. Next game. But the fans are sure enjoying it. Brewers and Seattle, game two tonight, 6:05 broadcast time in your home for Brewers ball. 97.3 RDB FM, AM 1400. Here's Kid Rock. Got Morgan Wallen and Post Malone, too, to close out this hour of the Midday Show.

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Got Morgan Wallen and Post Malone, too, to close out this hour of the Midday Show.

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4: Today brings partly cloudy skies with highs in the upper 70s. Tonight turns mostly clear, lows near 55. Tomorrow stays mostly clear, highs climbing into the low 80s. Then variable cloudiness moves in tomorrow night as lows fall to 63. Friday looks mostly cloudy, a high in the upper 70s, lows around the low 60s, with a west wind at 10. Saturday brings mostly sunny skies, temps again in the upper 70s with northwest winds at 10.
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Deb, you've been right on the midday show. So glad you are with us on a sunshine Wednesday afternoon. Hi, I'm Boomer Gullah. I see Gabby is touring these days, or will be. She's in Tennessee for a couple of tour stops, and then in September, Indiana and Michigan. So she's got a busy month ahead. On the midday show, we move along with Luke Holmes, Billy Carrington, got Low Cash, and here's Rascal Flatts.

0: kind of a settle down tune, isn't it? 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Oh, they're amping it up. Yes, it's that time. Today through September 7th, the State Patrol, working alongside local law enforcement agencies to prevent impaired driving through the Labor Day holiday weekend, with the annual Drive Sober or Get Pulled Over education and enforcement campaign. All right, they suggest select a sober designated driver or schedule a ride share ahead of time. Take a bus or taxi if available. 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Take the keys away if someone is impaired. If anyone spots an impaired driver, call 911. And check to see if a bar or restaurant offers a safe ride home program. A few tips as the State Patrol and local law enforcements are amping up the patrols all over the Badger State. 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
6: Today brings partly cloudy skies with highs in the upper 70s. Tonight turns mostly clear, lows near 55. Tomorrow stays mostly clear, highs climbing into the low 80s. Then variable cloudiness moves in tomorrow night as lows fall to 63. Friday looks mostly cloudy, a high in the upper 70s, lows around the low 60s, with a west wind at 10. Saturday brings mostly sunny skies, temps again in the upper 70s with northwest winds at 10.
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looking at our next chance of weather, the way the updated forecast for the area goes, possibly Friday morning into early Friday afternoon. So we'll see about that. And then the weekend, just beautiful. Got some time? Okay, look at these highs. Saturday, sunny and 80. Sunday, sunny, 75. Country 104.9 WNFM. 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
5: Today brings partly cloudy skies with highs in the upper 70s. Tonight turns mostly clear, lows near 55. Tomorrow stays mostly clear, highs climbing into the low 80s. Then variable cloudiness moves in tomorrow night as lows fall to 63. Friday looks mostly cloudy, a high in the upper 70s, lows around the low 60s, with a west wind at 10. Saturday brings mostly sunny skies, temps again in the upper 70s, with northwest winds at 10.
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0: free music tonight in downtown Wisconsin Dells. The Elm Street Plaza concert series continues. And tonight, it's the Swing Crew. Yes, indeed. The Swing Crew will be entertaining you from 7 until 9. 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
3: We'll see some sun breaking through today with highs near 80. Skies turn mostly clear this evening and lows settle into the mid-50s. Tomorrow looks mostly sunny with a high in the low 80s. Then clouds build back in overnight with lows in the low 60s. Friday brings a mix of sun and clouds, highs again in the low 80s, and lows dropping to the upper 50s.
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It's Ritter time after 4. Tomorrow morning, Kevin Kellogg continues his stint of filling in for the vacationing Mike in the Morning, Mike Olson. 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
4: We'll see some sun breaking through today with highs near 80. Skies turn mostly clear this evening and lows settle into the mid-50s. Tomorrow looks mostly sunny with a high in the low 80s. Then clouds build back in overnight with lows in the low 60s. Friday brings a mix of sun and clouds, highs again in the low 80s, and lows dropping to the upper 50s.
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What's up? It's Ritter. I don't think in my entire life have I ever seen a baseball game with 22 runs. I mean, Brewers absolutely went bonkers Monday night. In fact, they set a record. I'll tell you what and just how impressive it really was coming up.

0: save some for later in the week. It's Ritter. I've never seen it, but when the Brewers beat Seattle Monday night 22-0, that became not only the biggest shutout in franchise history, but tied the modern record for all of baseball in the biggest shutout margin ever. I mean, I can imagine someone waking up this morning, seeing the box score, going 22. Is that an error?
1: Hello, this is Ron Bindle. You want to have some family fun? Then join us this Saturday for the Loganville Firemen's Festival. Start the day with a variety of runs and walks, followed by the parade at 10:30 and the chicken barbecue at 11:30, featuring dine-in and drive-through. We'll have a beanbag tournament, bake sale, wood raffle, kids' pedal pullers, games and raffle, along with music by Last Ride throughout the afternoon. Come out in the evening for a fabulous fireworks display, along with music by the Lights Out Band. So join us this Saturday in Loganville and support the firemen and first responders.
2: Media Sports. Girls golf yesterday. Wisconsin Dells competed at a mini meet in the Southwest Wisconsin Conference at Prairie du Chien, placing third. For the Chiefs, Olivia Hilgeman placed fourth with a 55. Brooklyn Hill in eighth place finished with a 59. In the Badgers small mini meet at Portage, Reedsburg finished fourth, the host school fifth. For the Beavers, Maya Sackett with a 46, Nicole Schaefer a 48. For the Warriors, Berkeley Weber took first place individually with a 38, Josie Kiefer a 57. Reedsburg and Wisconsin Dells compete today in an invitational at River Run. On the tennis court, Reedsburg dropped a duel at La Crosse Central 4-3. Wins at singles for the Beavers, Maya Drager, Anna Turner, and Aria Gatta. Baraboo lost to Central 5-2. A late result from Monday, the T-Birds, a 7-0 winner over Sparta. Wins at singles, Mallory Olson, Leah Kierzik, Lexi Bukanov, and Nina Stout. Doubles winners, Genevieve Landrum with McKenna Mann, Sarah Tews with Madison Litcher, Ziva Valley with Josie Keel. Yesterday, Portage was swept in three duels against Lodi, Grafton, and West Salem. Hometown baseball playoffs last night. Wisconsin Dells at Ashton was postponed till tonight due to weather and field conditions. Reedsburg will host Columbus tomorrow night. The Brewers obliterated the Mariners last night 22-0, capped off by a 9-run eighth inning. Garrett Mitchell, four hits, knocking in two. David Hamilton and Luis Lara, each with three hits, scoring twice, knocking in four. Hamilton with a home run. Christian Yelich, a round tripper among his two base hits, four RBI and two runs scored. William Contreras, two hits, two runs scored and two RBI. Jake Bowers, a tater among his two base hits, scoring three times, knocking in two. Kyle Harrison struck out eight in five innings for the victory. Tonight on 97.3 FM, it's the Brewers and Mariners at 6:05. 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

0: with kids obsessed with Pokemon. 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Yeah. Something cool Polaroids doing. I'll tell you more coming up.
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0: Okay, have you noticed what I have in the comeback of all this old tech, so to speak? Like, Polaroid cameras are back. I've seen a lot more. You see it in TVs and movie. And now Polaroid and Pokemon, I guess, have just teamed up for a new collection of cameras, essentially. They're about $99. And I feel like a must-have for any Pokemon-obsessed kids, especially the fact, like, they can take their picture and have it printed right away. I get why Polaroids are so cool, but at $99 a piece, we're not going to be catching them all, is all I'm saying.
1: Ribs.

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3: We'll see some sun breaking through today with highs near 80. Skies turn mostly clear this evening and lows settle into the mid-50s. Tomorrow looks mostly sunny with a high in the low 80s. Then clouds build back in overnight with lows in the low 60s. Friday brings a mix of sun and clouds, highs again in the low 80s, and lows dropping to the upper 50s.
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Well, it was an interesting Monday, wasn't it, weather-wise? You know, it's kind of like our nature hitting a little reset button, right? Woke up feeling much, much cooler today. And it looks like a decent stretch of weather as we head towards the weekend.

0: come kiss me one more time.
1: Today from the Loganville Fire Department, we welcome in Ron Bindle. And Ron, whenever you come by, it means summer is starting to come to an end. Your big festival coming up on Saturday.
2: Yes, it is, Tom.
1: But it's really a big full day from dawn to past dusk, isn't it?
2: It is. I mean, as usual, the day is going to start with a 1 mile, which is a 5K, or a 1 mile 5K, or a 10K walk or run.
1: Mm-hmm.
2: One of these times, I think we're actually going to do it. Our guys are going to do it and do it in their turnout gear.
1: Right.
2: So.
1: Yeah.
2: But if you haven't registered yet, you can register that morning by calling, if you want to call Brian Fry at 963-5900 or just be down there about 7 o'clock. I know he's had a lot of online entries, if you want to call it, this year, so the numbers are going to be up the way it sounds.
1: Good.
2: But anyways, following that, again, we're going to have our parade, which starts at 10:30. Registration for that will begin at 8:30 on Peak Hill Road, which is on the south end of town. One of the entries in this year's parade is going to be the Reedsburg U-14 Babe Ruth World Series team.
1: Oh, cool.
2: So, yeah. So be sure to come out, you know, to the parade and, you know, show them their appreciation for a fantastic season.
1: Mm-hmm.
2: So that'll be kind of cool.
1: Yeah.
2: Then at starting at 11:30 again, we'll be serving our chicken barbecue featuring dine-in, carry-out, or drive-through. The Reedsburg Knights of Columbus are preparing the chickens, so that's always going to be a great meal, as always.
1: Yeah, they know how to barbecue.
2: They got her down, yeah. Dinner's going to include a half a chicken, baked potato, coleslaw, dinner roll, and a cookie and a drink for just $15, so that's a good deal.
1: Hey, we talk about the run and the walk and the chicken, and a lot of charities being benefited by this, not just the fire department, right?
2: Yeah, it works out good for everybody.
1: Yeah.
2: Other things going on, we're going to have duck races like we always do, the Bossy Bingo, kids' pedal pullers, inflatable bounce houses, a huge bake sale, and a beanbag tournament.
1: Mm-hmm.
2: So if you're interested in throwing bags, you can contact Chuck Mucco at 963-5325. Starting around noon, you can listen to the music by Last Ride, which will be going on throughout the afternoon. He's always good to listen to.
1: Right.
2: There'll also be a food and refreshment stand. Again, this year, we'll be doing our silent auction, which has many items, including destination getaways, a 75-inch TV, a smoker grill, plus like 40 other items. So there's something for anybody and everybody, you know, choose from there. But anyways, you know, it should be a fun day, mm-hmm. you know, with something to do for the whole family. You know, and you got to keep in mind 100% of the funds raised stay with the firemen and first responders. I guess if you do have any questions on anything or looking for some raffle tickets or whatever, you know, you can feel free to give me a call at 963-7042. And, you know, remember, you know, when you donate to a fire department, you know, you take care of us so we can take care of you is right. Bottom line. So.
1: That's true. But, Ron, appreciate it. And good luck on Saturday.
2: Okay. Thanks, Tom.
1: And the annual Loganville Firemen's Festival coming up this Saturday, the 22nd.
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like I just keep talking about records being set by country stars, but it's true. They just are having themselves a summer. Lainey Wilson, the latest to join the ranks, doing something. Well, let's just say that's making her the queen of the fair. Hang on, it all explained.

Now, while we all know how, you know, great the state of Wisconsin is and our Wisconsin State Fair, it just wrapped up last week. Our neighboring friends are hosting their fairs with Minnesota coming up. And just now this past week, the Iowa State Fair, where Lainey Wilson put over 17,000 fans into the grandstands. In fact, beating Chris Stapleton's attendance record by 40 people. Yeah, Lainey, now the queen of the Iowa State Fair.

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0: What's up? It's Ritter. How you doing today? Just saw USA Today officially released their top party schools list. I think they might want to recount. Hang out. We're going to talk about it in a few.
1: I hope you and Gina enjoyed your California Mustang adventure last week.
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7: Tonight looks mainly clear with lows in the mid-50s. Tomorrow brings sun and some clouds, highs near 81, then clouds take over tomorrow night as lows settle into the low 60s. Friday stays variably cloudy, temperatures holding in the low 80s, west winds near 10. Saturday turns mostly clear, highs near 81, lows back into the mid-50s, northwest winds at 10. Sunday wraps things up mainly sunny, a high in the upper 70s, lows in the mid-50s overnight.
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This might be the first time ever that I've seen a like party schools list drop that Wisconsin isn't number one. I feel like the recount needs to be had. It's Ritter. The USA Today just dropped their top party schools list, and Tulane took the top spot in New Orleans. I guess, but Alabama, Florida State, and Georgia at number five, Wisconsin. Like, are they just trying to mix it up or just make us angry? I don't know. Seriously, demand a recount.

I don't know about you, but I'm having a bit of that, I don't want to say summer's over feeling. Are you feeling that too? You know, you got Packers preseason football, Badgers getting back at it. Oh, yeah, and I'm seeing, like, apple pie stuff everywhere. Is it already fall?

0: Oh, this one hits me in the nostalgia button, y'all. It's Ritter. As someone that grew up in the 90s, cartoons were different back then. One of the classics of our generation may be returning too. Oh, you want to know which one? Hang on, I'll tell you in a few.
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5: On Saturday, it's the annual celebration in Loganville, hosted by the fire department. 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And on Saturday, it's the summer celebration at the Baraboo Children's Museum that runs from 1 until 3 o'clock at the museum on 8th Street in Baraboo.
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